0: Townsville Dental Centre. Open 7 days a week for dental emergencies.
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0: Hey, it's Adam and Donnie. Catch us right here tomorrow morning from 6.
1: Oh, the Secret Hound returns. 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
0: Also, our drive announcers here at Star, Will and Woody, will be on with us. Does Will have what it takes to DJ alongside DJ Delicious this Saturday night? Well, we're going to find out in the morning.
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Fast, affordable and often ready same day. If you can think it,

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1: It'll be glued down. Yeah. 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Oh, the glue.
0: It's a professional
1: 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I know what I'm doing.
0: Yeah.
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0: 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It's Adam and Donnie Reheated on Star 106.3.
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2: I, as you guys know, have been not super well over the last couple of months, but it's okay. 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
3: What? 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
1: 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You know what time it is. 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

0: 6-3. The man who's on the other side of the phone, his name is Dean Went, Barney the Dinosaur.
1: If you're happy and you know it, clap your hands. Come on.
2: So obviously Barney another means one. So much to so many people. What does Barney it mean is, to you?
1: Oh, Barney is unconditional love. I am so lucky to have gotten that role. Some people have told me that I was their safe space. There's a lot of horrible situations people are in, and they look to Barney to bring them through. And any show that where you hug your parent at the end of it or hug a friend and say, I love you, I mean, it can't be that bad.
2: Well, Dean, thank you so much for your time this morning.
1: Okay, you too. Hey, and remember, I love you.
2: Oh, I love you too, Barney.
3: I love you too. Oh, Barney. Oh, we love you. It's amazing.

0: floor.
1: You wake up on the floor of your hotel room, a half-eaten burger in one hand. Sunlight is piercing through the curtains. Your voice is gone. Your T-shirt's ripped. And somehow, you've got to do it all again for day two at the iHeartRadio Music Festival 2026.
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2: And newsreader Bethany Ross has her mic on because yesterday she announced she is with baby. Crazy.
3: With child, yes.
2: She is pregnant.
3: Crazy.
2: She is pregnant. And we immediately started thinking, well, that means there's a big decision to be made.
4: Huge decision.
2: Who will be the godfather?
3: Just
2: will it be Adam or me?
3: Made it about yourselves immediately.
2: Well, how could you not? So what we thought we'd do here, while you're still fresh and still thinking and got baby brain, we're going to try and pitch to you why we should be the godfather for your unborn child.
3: Oh, okay.
2: Your beautiful bundle of joy soon to come.
4: So beautiful, yeah. So beautiful.
3: All right.
4: Baby.
3: Save it for the pitches. Thank you.
2: Adam, I'm more than happy I'm a gentleman. I'll let you go first.
4: Well, okay.
2: You got 30 seconds. 30 seconds on the clock to prove why you would take care of Beth's unborn child forever.
3: Oh, I'm ready. Jeez, that's a big call, isn't it?
4: I would happily. All right, ready? Bethany. I knew about this news first. Donnie didn't know first, and I kept it a secret. I didn't tell a soul.
3: True.
4: I also grew up with 5 siblings. Mm. I'm the eldest of them. So I've been around 5 babies. In my formative years, when you're really learning the world, you know, it's ingrained in my brain how to be around babies. I also dated a girl that had 2 kids, and they liked me more than her.
3: Oh.